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1: Good morning. You're listening to Mirchi Mornings. मेरा नाम है प्रिसिला और चलो टाइम मशीन में बैठकर पता करते हैं 16th ऑफ सितंबर की हिस्ट्री क्या थी. 1620, the Mayflower set sail from England with 102 English 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deadly bomb exploded on Wall Street in New York, killing 38 people. A grim reminder that history के pages में celebrations के साथ साथ बहुत सारी tragedies भी हैं. 1963 में Malaysia was formed by the Federation of Malaya, joining with Sabah, Sarawak and Singapore. And 1987 में nations signed the Montreal Protocol, an agreement to phase out ozone depleting substances. And that's your This Day That Year history without any boring stuff. Follow karo mujhe, Mirchi Pris is my handle name on Instagram and X, and WhatsApp 9033 Mirchi is my number. That's 9033647244. Aur ab lagbhag 20 minutes ke liye aane wale hai Mirchi Dar bangers back to back without disturbance. So enjoy, stay tuned and stay hot.

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2: 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Fresh attacks on Saudi Arabia sent the global benchmark to around $107 a barrel, a four-month high, with a key pipeline still down. Higher oil, higher inflation fears, and continued pressure on rates. Yesterday, though, the 10-year treasury is fairly flat. The market's coiled and waiting for the main event, the Fed. At 2 p.m. today, they announced their decision, and a quarter-point rate hike is widely expected. In fact, the market's already baked it into mortgage rates. So here's the key. The decision itself may be a non-event. The real mover may be the press conference at 2:30 p.m. today. What the Fed says about the road ahead can swing rates in either direction, no matter what they do. Through all this volatility, this is when we get to work. While most of the industry panics, we don't. We've got lower rate structures built for markets like this, including a program that can drop your rate by nearly a full percent or more for the first year at no cost. Whether you're buying or refinancing, that's real relief while the market sorts itself out. And an important heads up, if you close in the last year with a first year rate discount, your rate may be about to expire and your payment could jump to today's much higher rates. If that's you, call me now. We may be able to reset you into a fresh discount and keep your payment low. Don't wait for the adjustment to hit. 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
1: Hey there, my birthday babies. I am Priscilla. You are listening to the Mirchi Mornings. And now, you guessed it right, birthdays ke baare mein baat karne wale hain. And aaj ka din thoda sa star started zyada hai because you are sharing your birthday with some pretty famous names. Let's find out kaun hai wo. 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Hanji, jealous hone ki zyada zarurat nahi hai. Birthday tumhara hi hai. Then we've got comedian and actress Amy Poehler, and actor Mickey Rourke, rapper Flo Rida, an actress Alexis Bledel. Aur thoda sa magic time ka man hai tumhara to David Copperfield the magician ka bhi aaj happy wala birthday hai. Then we've got singer Mark Antony, actress comedian Molly Shannon, actress Jennifer Tilly and singer Richard Marx. Wow, what a list. Basically aaj ke din talent ne decide kiya ki main aaj hi is dharti par prakat karne wala hu. So for all my birthday babies listening to me wherever you are on the planet, this one's for you. Turn up your favorite song, make a wish and please remember केक शेयर करना इज ऑप्शनल बट यू कैन शेयर केक का पिक्चर विद मी इंस्टा और एक्स पर. मेरा हैंडल है मिर्ची प्रिज, दैट इज MIRCHIPRIS. शाउट आउट भी भेज सकते हो तुम अपने लिए, अपने दोस्तों के लिए. अगर किसी का बर्थडे विश करना है तो व्हाट्सएप का नंबर नोट डाउन करो, 9033 मिर्ची इज माई नंबर, दैट्स 9033647244. स्टे ट्यून्ड एंड से हॉट.

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1: It's hot.

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It's that perfect pop rock song jisme melody bhi hai, music bhi hai, emotion bhi hai and there is aggression as well. Apne radio sets ki volume badha lijiye. This is Ud Chale by Last Minute India playing right next for you only on Gaana Indie Top 10. Bandi ka naam hai Kanika. Enjoy.

0: That was Ur Chale by Last Minute India on our Gana Spotlight of the Week at RJ Kaneka Instagram par aao and quickly is Indie Pop Quiz ka answer karo. Palash Sen, a very popular independent musician, wo kis independent band ka part hai? Unke band ka naam aake mujhe batao. Palash Sen ke band ka naam kya hai? At RJ Kaneka on Instagram par jaldi jaldi aage batao. Back to the countdown, agle wale gaane ki bari, Banjare the Artist ka gaana, 24 hafton se is countdown par barkarar. Unhi ke lyrics, unhi ki composition, gaane ka naam hai Baron. It's playing right next for you on Gaana number 3. You're listening to Gaana Indie Top 10, bandi ka naam hai Kaneka. Enjoy.
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